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0: So tell me, Mr. Leprechaun, what's on your mind?
1: Well now, it seems me luck's run a bit dry, doesn't it? Every time I chase that rainbow, me pot of gold just vanishes into thin air. It's enough to drive a fella mad, I tell ya. Maybe I just need a good, strong Irish coffee. Or perhaps a bit more stirring of the soup of life, as you say.
0: Tune in this St. Patrick's Day to find out if our lucky leprechaun gets his mojo back, or if the only thing he'll be chasing is Shamrock Shakes. 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
0: 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We know how the vibe is for everyone during Valentine's Day. 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

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All my life I've been in love with its color, its brilliance, its divine heaviness. I welcome any enterprise that will increase my stock.

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0: So tell me, Mr. Leprechaun, what's on your mind?
1: Well now, it seems me luck's run a bit dry, doesn't it? Every time I chase that rainbow, me pot of gold just vanishes into thin air. It's enough to drive a fella mad, I tell ya. Maybe I just need a good, strong Irish coffee. Or perhaps a bit more stirring of the soup of life, as you say.
0: Tune in this St. Patrick's Day to find out if our lucky leprechaun gets his mojo back, or if the only thing he'll be chasing is Shamrock Shakes. 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
2: I ain't disrespecting him, I'm just saying it happened to me, it can happen to him.
3: 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What's your name? Oh. 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Oh, you his girl? Hello, my name is Mr. Goodbar. I came to offer champagne. Later on, maybe I'll tell you my real name. 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

0: 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Then smoke a cigar. You deserve a visit from Mr. Goodbar. Yeah.
1: Oh.
0: So you be calling on the request line? Oh, yeah. Oh, he's my man.
1: Oh. Where?
0: Him too. Yeah, I like Bobby Brown. I'm telling you, he's cool, but don't be.

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Who, my girl? Oh, I don't know. Your man might be with her. You know what I'm saying? But I'm with you.

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He never gives you compliments. Do he be giving you flowers, baby, and telling you how much he cares for you? Does he hold you and caress you and give you affection? I didn't think so.

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Though from here on, I'm a savage. $1,400 bag. 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

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I know you're stuck in a different situation right now, and I really don't want to steal your precious time. But I just wanted you to know that all I want.

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0: 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Whoop whoop.
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2: 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Maybe I just need a good, strong Irish coffee. Or perhaps a bit more stirring of the soup of life, as you say.
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3: 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Everything gonna be all right this morning. 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
1: Anyway, I can try anything. It's the same circle leading to nowhere. And I'm tired now anyway. I've lost my face.

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Okay.

Mm-hmm.

I met you at the station. The thoughts are on the line. You see me. The midnight express. It blown through the night. Since you'd been running for days.

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0: So tell me, Mr. Leprechaun, what's on your mind?
1: Well now, it seems me luck's run a bit dry, doesn't it? Every time I chase that rainbow, me pot of gold just vanishes into thin air. It's enough to drive a fella mad, I tell ya. Maybe I just need a good, strong Irish coffee. Or perhaps a bit more stirring of the soup of life, as you say.
0: Tune in this St. Patrick's Day to find out if our lucky leprechaun gets his mojo back, or if the only thing he'll be chasing is shamrock shakes. 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

0: Thank you. I'd like to introduce the horn section. On the saxophone, Tom Scott from the LA Express. Tom Scott. On sax, a good friend from New York City, also from Texas, Mr. Tom Bones Malone. Tom Malone. And also from New York City, Mr. Fabulous himself, Alan Rubin. Come on! Alan Rubin! And on sax, Lou Marini. Lou Marini. This next song is going to feature the horn section. It's a song by Down Child Blues Band called Almost.
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0: 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We know how the vibe is for everyone during Valentine's Day. 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

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If you happen to just be tuning in, you are listening to KTEC 89.5 FM, Klamath Falls, Oregon, broadcasting from the campus of the Oregon Institute of Technology here in Klamath Falls. This is Musical Tangents. I'm your host, Carrie. I am live in the studio from noon until 2 on Sundays. 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

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I'm playing songs about the radio, radio DJs, etc. As today is National Public Radio Day. I just played Steely Dan FM, No Static at All. Before that was Elvis Costello and the Attractions with Radio Radio. Rush, The Spirit of Radio was before that. Queen with Radio Gaga was before that. And then I started off my program today with The Buggles, Video Killed the Radio Star. I next have some Bruce Springsteen, The Replacements, Wall of Voodoo. 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

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This is Musical Tangents. I'm playing songs about the radio, radio DJs, etc. As today is National Public Radio Day. I just played two by The Guess Who, Playing on the Radio, and Clap for the Wolfman. For all my young listeners out there, if you didn't know, Wolfman was a very popular radio DJ. Before that was Joy Division with Transmission. Wall of Sound with Mexican Radio was before that. And then I started off this particular set with Left of the Dial. I next have a couple by The Ramones, ZZ Top, REM. So certainly keep on listening. And as always, enjoy.

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0: If you are just tuning in, you are listening to KTEC 89.5 FM, Klamath Falls, Oregon. 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Ramones, Do You Remember Rock and Roll Radio, and We Want the Airwaves. I next have some Donna Summer, Soul Coughing, Hall & Oates, and much more. So certainly keep on listening, and as always, enjoy.
1: Wake up! Wake up, wake up, wake up! Up you wake, up you wake, up you wake, up you wake! This is Mr. Senior Love Daddy, your voice of choice, the world's only 12-hour strong man on the air, here on We Love Radio 108 FM, the last on your dial, but first in your heart, and that's the truth, Root. Here I am. Am I here? You know it. It, you know. This is Mr. Senior Love Daddy doing the nasty to your ears to the nasty. Eyes only play the platters that matter, the matters they platter. And that's the Taruk Root.
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1: Doing the yin and the yang, the hip and the hop, the stupid fresh thing, the flippity flop. Oh! I have today's forecast for you. Hot! The color for today is black. That's right, black, so you can absorb some of these rays and save that heat for winter. So you want to get on out there, wear that black, and be involved. Also, today's temperature is going to rise up over 100 degrees, so there's a Jerry Curl alert. That's right, Jerry Curl alert. If you have a Jerry Curl, stay in the house, or you'll end up with a permanent plastic helmet on your head forever.

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This is Musical Tangents because today is National Public Radio Day. I'm playing songs about radios, DJs, radio DJs, etc. I just played Joni Mitchell, You Turn Me On, I'm a Radio. Before that was The Last DJ by Tom Petty and the Heartbreakers, Daryl Hall and John Oates, also known as Hall & Oates, doing Portable Radio before that, Screenwriter's Blues by Soul Coughing, On the Radio by Donna Summer was before Soul Coughing, and then I started off this particular set with a clip from the movie Do the Right Thing. That was Samuel L. Jackson as Mr. Senior Love Daddy. I next have some In Deep, Don Williams, LL Cool J. So I certainly hope you keep on listening, and as always, enjoy.

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Cause I can do it in the mix. And if your man gives you trouble just to move out on the double, and you don't let it trouble your brain, cause away goes trouble down the drain. Said away goes trouble down the drain.

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I am playing songs about the radio, radio DJs, etc., as today is National Public Radio. 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I just played The Kinks, Around the Dial. Before that was Hey Mr. DJ, I Thought You Said We Had a Deal by They Might Be Giants. God Is in the Radio by Queens of the Stone Age was before that. LL Cool J, I Can't Live Without My Radio was before Queens of the Stone Age. John Williams doing Listen to the Radio was before LL Cool J. And then I started off this particular set with In Deep, Last Night a DJ Saved My Life. I am going to end my program today with The Wasp, Texas Radio, and The Big Beat by The Doors. I am not going to be in the studio next week. It is Mother's Day, so I will be celebrating with my children, but I will see you all on the radio the week after next week. All right. Keep on listening, and as always, enjoy.

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0: 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We know how the vibe is for everyone during Valentine's Day. 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